0: le numéro 79, number 79, André Markov.
1: You made this place feel like home. Your energy, your love for the game, it will always stay with me. Thank you, everyone. Merci beaucoup. Montréal, Jérusalem.

0: 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And you know what? You're also officially a winning NHL goaltender. How does that sound?
1: Man, it's a crazy sound to that. You know, it took a lot of people and a lot of sacrifice to get here. So, you know, it's not really for me tonight. It's for everyone else who's helped me get here. And super grateful for the effort that was in front of me tonight. And it's a great win for the team.
2: Right, stop that one.
0: À l'aide de la jambière de Patrick Roy.
2: Incredible! The price is right.
0: C'est la coupe portante de Crosby et c'est Fowler qui a le dernier mot.

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2: 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Dans 10 minutes, rendez-vous dans le bureau des commissaires.
3: Today, I was talking to an agent who said that he was surprised to hear from his client that his client wanted Montreal added to